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1: Radio
0: Rock.
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0: 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You got to feel Merlin.
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you do what they told ya. Now you do what they told ya. Now you do what they told ya. Now you do what they told ya.